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Tonight is very special night. Thank you, WTR, the great Cuban music concert arrival aquí, a Colony. The first time the Cuba Project. Enjoy rumba, bolero, cha-cha-cha, tango, de todo. Special sense. The Big Bang, The Colony.

This song is very important in my life. Its author was teacher de repertorio y my mentor. I won the Grammy Latino y Americano en colaboración con el gran maestro Israel López Cachao en su álbum The Last Mambo. 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